Sitting here thinking about the good times we've had. Some were good and some were bad. But we started singing many, many years ago. Had a lot of ups and downs. But through it all, look how good God is.

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0: He said, "Don't you know, at your age, you shouldn't be traveling from town to town." Said you're 80 some years old now, and your footsteps should be getting slow.

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This is, you're calmer than the seals in the Arctic Ocean. At least they flap their fins to express emotion. A fine romance with no clinches.

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No, you like cactus plants.

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0: Jesus said, I am the bread of life. He who comes to me will never go hungry, and he who believes in me will never be thirsty. Our Daily Bread. 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
2: Hebrews chapter 3, verses 7 through 15. So as the Holy Spirit says, today, if you hear His voice, do not harden your hearts as you did in the rebellion, during the time of testing in the wilderness, where your ancestors tested and tried me, though for 40 years they saw what I did. That is why I was angry with that generation. I said, their hearts are always going astray, and they have not known my ways. So I declared an oath in my anger, they shall never enter my rest. See to it, brothers and sisters, that none of you has a sinful, unbelieving heart that turns away from the living God. But encourage one another daily, as long as it is

0: called today, so that none of you may be hardened by sin's deceitfulness. We have come to share in Christ, if indeed we hold our original conviction firmly to the very end. As has just been said, today, if you hear his voice, do not harden your hearts as you did in the rebellion. Anatomy of a Hardening Heart, written by Adam R. Holes. It's fascinating to see your own heart. Recently, I did. Chest pain led me to see a doctor who ordered tests that allowed me to see that my heart has calcium buildup, more than I should have. Atherosclerosis, the doctors call it. Hardening of the arteries. I've made big diet and exercise changes, but I've also realized that my cardiac concerns didn't emerge overnight. In my case, they were the fruit of unhealthy choices. In time, those habits couldn't help but impact my heart's health. Scripture uses similar language to describe being spiritually unhealthy. Our hearts can gradually grow hardened toward God, one day and one choice at a time. Hebrews 3, verses 7 and 8 says, "Today, if you hear his voice, do not harden your hearts as you did in the rebellion." After God delivered his people from Egypt, they tested and tried him during their time in the wilderness. God had faithfully provided for his people, but they refused to see it. What about us? What habits nudge us away from God, day by day hardening our hearts against him? We all make some of those choices. So I'm thankful that today, right now, God offers to exchange our hearts of stone for those softened by his love. Let's pray. Lord, you are the giver of new hearts and the source of life. Guard us from choices that harden our hearts toward you, and help us listen when you speak. Soften us by your love, and shape us to walk in obedience and grace. We love you, Lord. It's in Jesus' name we pray. Amen.
1: As you go about your day, reflect on these questions. How is God drawing you closer to him? How can you learn to hear his voice?